Rock and roll's greatest hits play right here. You're on the True Oldies channel. I'm Scott, checking out the rock and roll calendar for today's date, August 11th. Let's see what happened on this day in music history. Way back in 1958, Mr. Bobby Freeman was on American Bandstand. He sang his big hit, Do You Wanna Dance? And his new single, Betty Lou's Got a New Pair of Shoes. On August 11, 1966, the Beatles flew into O'Hare Airport in Chicago to kick off their last ever tour of the USA. John Lennon held a press conference and apologized for the misunderstanding when he said the Beatles were more popular than Jesus. On August the 11th, in 1972, Elvis and Priscilla Presley filed for divorce after 5 years of marriage. And in that handy-dandy True Oldies birthday book, we've got the British singer Joe Jackson, the late Eric Braun, who was in Iron Butterfly, and happy birthday to Jim Cale. He was the bass player for this great Canadian group, the Guess Who on the TOC.

I can't make it without you. And I'm telling you, honey, you're my reason.

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1: 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This Tuesday, we'll see a 70% chance of rain and thunder, up to a half inch of rain, high of 81, and winds up to 9 miles per hour. Tonight, we can expect a 90% chance of rain and thunder, up to an inch of rain, low of 65, and winds up to 7 miles per hour. And then tomorrow, Wednesday, we're looking at a 50% chance of rain and thunder, mostly cloudy skies, and a high of 81. Thanks for tuning in. 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
1: 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This Tuesday, we'll see a 70% chance of rain and thunder, up to a half inch of rain, high of 81, and winds up to 9 miles per hour. Tonight, we can expect a 90% chance of rain and thunder, up to an inch of rain, low of 65, and winds up to 7 miles per hour. And then tomorrow Wednesday, we're looking at a 50% chance of rain and thunder, mostly cloudy skies, and a high of 81. Thanks for tuning in. 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
1: I'm Scott Shannon. We call this contraption the True Oldies Time Machine. And we've set the controls to flash back to August the 11th, 1962, when these five singles were flying out of the record stores. Checking in at number five for the week, a novelty hit for Ray Stevens, all about a guy who called himself Ahab the Arab. Limit.

0: 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When you were done doing the Watusi, you had to hop out on the floor and do the locomotion with Little Eva.
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1: The U.S. Department of Agriculture is urging poultry owners to stay alert during the largest bird flu outbreak in U.S. history. Highly pathogenic avian influenza has affected more than 197 million birds since 2022. As wild birds migrate this fall, having the right biosecurity measures in place is vital to keeping poultry healthy. USDA Undersecretary Dudley Hoskins is here to tell us more.
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1: 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This Tuesday, we'll see a 70% chance of rain and thunder, up to a half inch of rain, high of 81, and winds up to 9 miles per hour. Tonight, we can expect a 90% chance of rain and thunder, up to an inch of rain, low of 65, and winds up to 7 miles per hour. And then tomorrow, Wednesday, we're looking at a 50% chance of rain and thunder, mostly cloudy skies, and a high of 81. Thanks for tuning in. 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
1: 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This Tuesday, we'll see a 70% chance of rain and thunder, up to a half inch of rain, high of 81, and winds up to 9 miles per hour. Tonight, we can expect a 90% chance of rain and thunder, up to an inch of rain, low of 65, and winds up to 7 miles per hour. And then tomorrow, Wednesday, we're looking at a 50% chance of rain and thunder, mostly cloudy skies, and a high of 81. Thanks for tuning in. 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
1: 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Tonight, we can expect a 90% chance of rain and thunder, up to an inch of rain, low of 65, and winds up to 7 miles per hour. And then tomorrow, Wednesday, we're looking at a 50% chance of rain and thunder, mostly cloudy skies, and a high of 81. 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
1: 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Tonight, we can expect a 90% chance of rain and thunder, up to an inch of rain, low of 65, and winds up to 7 miles per hour. And then tomorrow, Wednesday, we're looking at a 50% chance of rain and thunder, mostly cloudy skies, and a high of 81. Thanks for tuning in. 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
1: 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Tonight, we can expect a 90% chance of rain and thunder, up to an inch of rain, low of 65, and winds up to 7 miles per hour. And then tomorrow, Wednesday, we're looking at a 50% chance of rain and thunder, mostly cloudy skies, and a high of 81. Thanks for tuning in. 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
1: 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Tonight, we can expect a 90% chance of rain and thunder, up to an inch of rain, low of 65, and winds up to 7 miles per hour. And then tomorrow, Wednesday, we're looking at a 50% chance of rain and thunder, mostly cloudy skies, and a high of 81. Thanks for tuning in. 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
1: 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Tonight, we can expect a 90% chance of rain and thunder, up to an inch of rain, low of 65, and winds up to 7 miles per hour. And then tomorrow, Wednesday, we're looking at a 50% chance of rain and thunder, mostly cloudy skies, and a high of 81. Thanks for tuning in. 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

How you doing out there? You ever seem to have one of those days where it just seems like everybody's getting on your case, from your teacher all the way down to your best girlfriend? 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

0: You got the True Oldies channel where you're liable to hear just about anything. 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
1: 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Tonight, we can expect a 90% chance of rain and thunder, up to an inch of rain, low of 65, and winds up to 7 miles per hour. And then tomorrow, Wednesday, we're looking at a 50% chance of rain and thunder, mostly cloudy skies, and a high of 81. 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
1: 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Tonight, we can expect a 90% chance of rain and thunder, up to an inch of rain, low of 65, and winds up to 7 miles per hour. And then tomorrow, Wednesday, we're looking at a 50% chance of rain and thunder, mostly cloudy skies, and a high of 81. Thanks for tuning in. 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
1: 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Tonight, we can expect a 90% chance of rain and thunder, up to an inch of rain, low of 65, and winds up to 7 miles per hour. And then tomorrow, Wednesday, we're looking at a 50% chance of rain and thunder, mostly cloudy skies, and a high of 81. 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
1: 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Tonight, we can expect a 90% chance of rain and thunder, up to an inch of rain, low of 65, and winds up to 7 miles per hour. And then tomorrow, Wednesday, we're looking at a 50% chance of rain and thunder, mostly cloudy skies, and a high of 81. 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
1: 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Tonight, we can expect a 90% chance of rain and thunder, up to an inch of rain, low of 65, and winds up to 7 miles per hour. And then tomorrow, Wednesday, we're looking at a 50% chance of rain and thunder, mostly cloudy skies, and a high of 81. 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
1: 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Tonight, we can expect a 70% chance of showers and thunder, mostly cloudy skies, and a low of 66. And then tomorrow, Thursday, we'll see a 70% chance of rain and thunder, mostly cloudy skies, and a high of 82. Thanks for tuning in. This is your True Oldies weather on FM 92.7.
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1: When a new band brought horns to the top of the charts, these are the greatest hits of Blood, Sweat, and Tears. Number 5 on the BS&T countdown, the story of Lucretia McEvil.
3: Lucretia McEvil, little girl, what's your game? 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
1: The fourth biggest selling hit for Blood, Sweat, and Tears was written by Carole King. She called it Heidi Ho.

0: The third most popular Blood, Sweat, and Tears song of all time was a million seller written by Laura Nyro called When I Die.
1: And when I die, and when I'm gone, there'll be one child born in this world. Carry on, carry on.
0: The second biggest hit for the band was a remake of a Brenda Holloway Motown hit, You Made Me So Very Happy.

And the number one biggest hit ever for the band Blood, Sweat, and Tears was written by their lead singer, Canadian David Clayton Thomas. From the summer of 1969, this is Spinning Wheel on the True Oldies Channel.

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1: 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Tonight, we can expect a 70% chance of showers and thunder, mostly cloudy skies, and a low of 66. And then tomorrow, Thursday, we'll see a 70% chance of rain and thunder, mostly cloudy skies, and a high of 82. Thanks for tuning in. 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
1: 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On this Monday, let's talk about Elon Musk, the richest man in the world, technical genius, controversial guy now that he has allied himself with President Trump. That has cost Mr. Musk. A lot of people who do not like Mr. Trump have turned on Elon with a vengeance. They are not buying his cars. They are running him down. And even the extremists are attacking Tesla situations. That obviously is wrong, unacceptable, and we expect the FBI to deal with it very aggressively. Now, I spoke with Mr. Musk for the first time a week ago today. I had met him very briefly, but never had a conversation with him. And we spoke for about 20 minutes about presenting Doge facts. So I am a trained journalist. I present facts to you on the radio, and I do a television broadcast and No-Spin News every night. I know how to present. So I said, take the emotion out of it. And Elon Musk asked me about this. I didn't volunteer it. I said, when you talk to the folks, tell them what you have and how you got it. Facts, facts, facts. Don't inject politics into this. We need watchdogs to expose federal spending fraud. And that's your job. I hope Mr. Musk takes my advice. Back in a moment.
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3: 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This Wednesday, we're looking at a 50% chance of rain and thunder, mostly cloudy skies, a high of 81, and winds up to 6 miles per hour. Tonight, we can expect a 70% chance of showers and thunder, mostly cloudy skies, and a low of 66. And then tomorrow, Thursday, we'll see a 70% chance of rain and thunder, mostly cloudy skies, and a high of 82. Thanks for tuning in. This is your True Oldies weather on FM 92.7.
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0: on the air everywhere. Shannon in the morning, wired up and fired up, ready to go on the big show. Let's kick it off with our early morning sing-along song.
1: Oh, it's a good day, singing the song, and it's a good day.

0: You're on the True Oldies channel, and here we go again, flipping open the rock and roll calendar to today's date, August 12th. And here's what happened on this day in music history. In the birthday book, Suzanne Vega was born. So were two country superstars, the late Porter Wagoner and Buck Owens, along with Joe Jones. He's the guy who sang this song back in 1960.
1: You just talk too much.
0: And speaking of 1960, it was on this date that very summer when the Silver Beatles, a band from Liverpool, got a new drummer named Pete Best. And, of course, that group went on to even more fame when they got their next drummer a couple of years later, Ringo Starr, and dropped the word silver from their name.
2: She loves you, and you know you should be glad.
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0: And during the weekend of August 12th in 1972, a two-day charity concert was held in Westbury, Long Island, New York. It was the Festival of Hope, and it featured Jefferson Airplane, Chuck Berry, Ike and Tina Turner, Sha Na Na, Sly and the Family Stone, and this great keyboard star, the late Billy Preston on the TOC.

0: You got Buddy Holly and one of his huge hits called Peggy Sue. Right before that, Billy Preston, Willie Go Round in Circles. Shannon in the Morning, along with my friend, he is our producer. His name is Todd Shambliss. Good morning, producer dude.
1: Well, thank you, Scott. It is good to be on this morning.
0: Well, it is good to have you on the air everywhere. You got a request this morning. All you got to do is email the DJ, Scott at TrueOldiesChannel.com. Coming up, a number one smash hit from the mid-70s. Oh, Lord, what is it?
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playing Grand Funk on the True Oldies channel. Great song, too. Some Kind of Wonderful. Right before that, Mary Wells doing My Guy. And we got a request for this little tune this morning. How about Charlie Brown? The Coasters are on the TOC.

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1: Wow, like that song, Fee Fee Fi Fi Fo Fo Fum, I Smell Smoke in the Auditorium. Coming up, we got some Elvis, we got some War, you know, Why Can't We Be Friends, and a couple more requests. 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
2: 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This Wednesday, we're looking at a 50% chance of rain and thunder, mostly cloudy skies, a high of 81, and winds up to 6 miles per hour. Tonight, we can expect a 70% chance of showers and thunder, mostly cloudy skies, and a low of 66. And then tomorrow, Thursday, we'll see a 70% chance of rain and thunder, mostly cloudy skies, and a high of 82. Thanks for tuning in. 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

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Then you, people call, say beware doll, you're bound to fall. 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

0: You got Mr. Dylan doing Like a Rolling Stone on the True Oldies channel, playing that for Danny and Hull, Mass. I know they having some problems trying to keep the station on the air there. I don't know what's going on. I tried to call everybody there. Nobody answered the phone, but they'll be okay. They got a great crack engineering staff there. They'll get it back, but it's not that they're not on the air. It's like the songs are cutting out a little bit there. So attention, Boston listeners, we're working on it, or they're working on it.
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1: 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This Wednesday, we're looking at a 50% chance of rain and thunder, mostly cloudy skies, a high of 81, and winds up to 6 miles per hour. Tonight, we can expect a 70% chance of showers and thunder, mostly cloudy skies, and a low of 66. And then tomorrow, Thursday, we'll see a 70% chance of rain and thunder, mostly cloudy skies, and a high of 82. Thanks for tuning in. This is your True Oldies weather on FM 92.7.
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Holy moly, it is the True Oldies channel on the air everywhere. Shannon in the morning, wired up and fired up. It's the big show on the go with Joe Walsh, and life's been good to me.

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1: 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Number 5 on the BS&T Countdown, the story of Lucretia McEvil.

0: The third most popular Blood, Sweat, and Tears song of all time was a million seller written by Laura Nyro called When I Die.
1: And when I die, and when I'm gone, there'll be one child born in this world. Carry on, carry on.
0: The second biggest hit for the band was a remake of a Brenda Holloway Motown hit, You Made Me So Very Happy.

And the number one biggest hit ever for the band Blood, Sweat, and Tears was written by their lead singer, Canadian David Clayton Thomas. From the summer of 1969, this is Spinning Wheel on the True Oldies Channel.

0: Turn it up, feel good. You got the true oldies, Shadow with Clapton in there. Before that, Spinning Wheel. Had Joe Walsh doing Life's Been Good to Me. Now, when I was a young man, I went out to California, and I thought I wanted to get a job in the music business. Well, I did, and it was pretty crazy. Two and a half, three years. I had a lot of fun. I worked with Donna Summer and the guys in Kiss and other great acts. But because I was living in California, doing pretty good, I had my own baby Mercedes Benz, and I finally decided I needed to have an attorney or a money manager working for me. So one of my friends suggested this fella who was like, let's call it a bookkeeper for the stars. And I went in to see him, and I'm sitting there talking to him. I'd never had any need for something like this before, but he was telling me about different people that he worked for, and he mentioned Joe Walsh. I said, oh, I love that guy. Funk 49, great group. And he said, well, I'm no longer working with him. I got fired. I said, what do you mean you got fired? Well, he kept coming by the office wanting to draw some money out of his account. He just kept, I never knew what time he was coming by. He said, hey, Fred, give me a couple $1,000, will you? And finally, all the money was going out, and he said no money was coming in. Now, he was a lot crazier back then, believe me. And Fred said, well, one day he came barging in here, and he says, I need to get $3,000. Just get it for me quick. And he said to him, Joe, you're out of money. He said, what? You're a terrible manager. I'm firing you right now. He said, good, get out of here. And that was the whole story about Joe Walsh. Now, obviously, later on, he got himself together and cleaned up. And I'm sure he's got great people working for him right now, keeping track of all that money he's making. Coming up, Tommy Boyce and Bobby Hart. I wonder what she's doing tonight.
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0: playing the Beatles and got to get you into my life. Playing that for Memphis, Tennessee's favorite P1 listener. Her name is Rona, and she's always tuned in. I don't think she works, but she does get up and listen to the show, so that's all I worry about. Coming up, we got the bombastic Bee Gees and More Than a Woman. 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
1: 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This Wednesday, we're looking at a 50% chance of rain and thunder, mostly cloudy skies, a high of 81, and winds up to 6 miles per hour. Tonight, we can expect a 70% chance of showers and thunder, mostly cloudy skies, and a low of 66. And then tomorrow, Thursday, we'll see a 70% chance of rain and thunder, mostly cloudy skies, and a high of 82. Thanks for tuning in. This is your true oldies weather on FM 92.7.
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They don't make songs like that anymore. The Crystals and the Do-Ron on the Fun Loving Wednesday Big Show. Shannon cruising along with my friend Todd Shambliss. He is our producer. And we got a note from Danny in Massachusetts. He's listening all the time. He says, I requested a song for your Big Baby Weekend, and I heard you play it. My friends told me that you mentioned my name, but I was not listening. Could you please play it again? All right, this is a Big Baby song. It was called Baby, the Rain Must Fall, and it sounded like this.

0: That's a guy named Glenn Yarborough and his only hit song, Baby, The Rain Must Fall, right here on the TOC. Now, you got something you want to hear, you can always email me, scott@trueoldieschannel.com.
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1: 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This Wednesday, we're looking at a 50% chance of rain and thunder, mostly cloudy skies, a high of 81, and winds up to 6 miles per hour. Tonight, we can expect a 70% chance of showers and thunder, mostly cloudy skies, and a low of 66. And then tomorrow, Thursday, we'll see a 70% chance of rain and thunder, mostly cloudy skies, and a high of 82. Thanks for tuning in. This is your True Oldies weather on FM 92.7.
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0: You're on the True Oldies channel, and here we go again, flipping open the rock and roll calendar to today's date, August 12th. And here's what happened on this day in music history. In the birthday book, Suzanne Vega was born. So were two country superstars, the late Porter Wagoner and Buck Owens, along with Joe Jones. He's the guy who sang this song back in 1960.
1: You just talk too much.
0: And speaking of 1960, it was on this date that very summer when the Silver Beatles, a band from Liverpool, got a new drummer named Pete Best. And of course, that group went on to even more fame when they got their next drummer a couple of years later, Ringo Starr, and dropped the word silver from their name.
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0: And during the weekend of August 12th in 1972, a two-day charity concert was held in Westbury, Long Island, New York. It was the Festival of Hope, and it featured Jefferson Airplane, Chuck Berry, Ike and Tina Turner, Sha Na Na, Sly and the Family Stone, and this great keyboard star, the late Billy Preston on the TOC.

one great song right after another. It's Billy Preston and Nothing from Nothing. Now, a lot of people slept in a little bit this morning. They're waking up now, and they might want to sing along with our sing-along song.

0: I am the Steve Miller Band on your True Oldies channel. That's Big Old Jet Airliner. Righteous Brothers in there, you've lost that loving feeling. Let's flash back in time with some world news. In this week in 1984, the President of the United States, Ronald Reagan, who was always joking around. The press loved him because he always had funny jokes for him. And during a voice test for a paid political radio address, he announced he just signed legislation that will outlaw Russia forever. We begin bombing in 5 minutes, and everybody kind of freaked out. And then they remembered it was Ronald Reagan, who was always funny. Now let's flash back to the year 2001, when a guy in England was reading a book on self-hypnosis in a park. You paying attention to?
1: Oh, yeah, I got you back.
0: Yeah, okay. This guy was reading a book about self-hypnosis sitting in a park, and he accidentally put himself in a trance. When he came out of the trance, robbers had stolen his mobile phone, his wallet, and two new shirts that he had just purchased. He had them in a bag sitting beside him, and people thought, well, wait a minute. He's in Never Never Land. Let's take care of business. And he never did find his two shirts. Coming up, more of the greatest hits of rock and roll, pop and soul. It's the Whacked Out Wednesday Big Show.
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playing the songs you can sing along with. You got the True Oldies Channel with Stevie Wonder in there. Everything's all right and uptight. Your friend Scott in the morning trying to keep the music alive. Let's flash back. Let's go way back to the very first hit song that ever got played on the radio for the Moody Blues. Now, they got a little bit of a different sound later on in their career, but this was their first hit. First thing I ever heard by the Moody Blues was called Go Now.

0: the very first ever hit song for the Moody Blues. And they had a different lead singer back then, a guy named Denny Lane, who later on became a member of Paul McCartney's group, Wings. Now, that song was on the radio in early 65, and they never had another hit for like 3 years. They thought about breaking up, and they said, now let's keep trying. And finally, they hit big with Tuesday Afternoon and Ride My Seesaw. They never had a number one hit. They had a couple of albums that really sold well. Closest they got to number one was Nights in White Satin. Made it up to number two. Talking about the Moody Blues right here on the True Oldies Channel.
1: 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This Wednesday, we're looking at a 50% chance of rain and thunder, mostly cloudy skies, a high of 81, and winds up to 6 miles per hour. Tonight, we can expect a 70% chance of showers and thunder, mostly cloudy skies, and a low of 66. And then tomorrow, Thursday, we'll see a 70% chance of rain and thunder, mostly cloudy skies, and a high of 82. Thanks for tuning in. 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

0: playing the great Elton John on the True Oldies channel. That's Candle in the Wind. I'm Scott. That's Todd over there. Yesterday, we were talking about Brad Pitt, who, after 7 years of sobriety, has decided he's good to go now. Yep, he's right. He's right back in the pocket. And as I said yesterday, and I'm not going to call Brad Pitt and say, what are you doing to yourself, man? Let him find out on his own. I guess it's worked for some people from time to time, but he was sober for 7 years, and I thought he was doing fine. Now he's going to test it, see if he can do it reasonably, so to speak. How about this guy from France? He needs some help. A Frenchman walked out of a bar in a drunken stupor. He knew he was forgetting something, but he couldn't figure out what it was. Well, it turned out it was a 6-month-old daughter. He left her in a stroller in the pouring rain outside the bar. Oh my God, what a sicko. Clients of the bar called police, who contacted the mother of the child. She says she left her baby with him while she was getting a haircut. She didn't know he was going to take her to a bar and then forget her and leave her out front. So they wheeled her inside, got her out of the rain, and she took care of the baby. Now, there's a guy who might look into rehab. It's the True Oldies channel.
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1: 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This Wednesday, we're looking at a 50% chance of rain and thunder, mostly cloudy skies, a high of 81, and winds up to 6 miles per hour. Tonight, we can expect a 70% chance of showers and thunder, mostly cloudy skies, and a low of 66. And then tomorrow, Thursday, we'll see a 70% chance of rain and thunder, mostly cloudy skies, and a high of 82. Thanks for tuning in. This is your True Oldies weather on FM 92.7.
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Oh, a bobba loo bop, bling bang boom. You are on the one and only True Oldies Channel. 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

powered by 1 million watts of music memories. You got the True Oldies channel for a Wednesday. I'm Scott. You just heard Fleetwood Mac and Dreams. Now, yesterday we had a request from a lady named Jacqueline, and I did not get her request and said I would try to do it today. Because it's one of my favorite songs by the group. And it happens to be a Stevie Nicks composition called Silver Springs.

0: Wow, what a great song. First time I heard that, I had goosebumps up and down my arms. Stevie Nicks wrote it about her torrid love affair with Lindsey Buckingham. It turned out that the whole thing crash-landed. Now, they're back speaking again. They're not living together, anything goofy like that, but they are speaking. My favorite member of the group, Christine McVie. She was the underappreciated member of Fleetwood Mac. She was a great writer, great singer, and she didn't care about being in the forefront either. She just was happy to be there writing her songs and singing them. 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

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When I'ma show you some of that cool thing. 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

0: Playing a little Marvin Gaye along with Tammy Terrell. Ain't nothing like the real thing. Doobie Brothers before that, Blackwater. Shannon on the radio as we take a trip to Panama City, Florida. It's the parking lot of the public supermarket there. I guess these two guys got in an argument and they wound up pounding each other with a machete and a hatchet. Oh, you got a machete, huh? Well, I'm going to bring out my hatchet. Police responded to the scene. They found Everett Kirchbaum, 52 years old, and James Gay, each with lacerations on their hands. And once again, it was the old verbal dispute that started things out. James ran over to his car and pulled out a machete and struck Kirchbaum with it. But at the time, it was still in the sheath, I guess. And then after Kirchbaum got hit, he ran over to his car and pulled out his hatchet. Oh, boy, there's a party going on, huh? As it turns out, they both blamed the other one for starting this mess. Surveillance footage confirmed that Mr. Gay was the primary aggressor. Yeah, fun and games at the public supermarket in Panama City. You're on the TOC.
1: 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This Wednesday, we're looking at a 50% chance of rain and thunder, mostly cloudy skies, a high of 81, and winds up to 6 miles per hour. Tonight, we can expect a 70% chance of showers and thunder, mostly cloudy skies, and a low of 66. And then tomorrow, Thursday, we'll see a 70% chance of rain and thunder, mostly cloudy skies, and a high of 82. Thanks for tuning in. 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

0: Always like those girls, the Pointer Sisters. He's so shy. I still have my Pointer Sisters Gold Award that they gave me for playing this song that they had out called Fairy Tale. I tried to make it a national hit, but no one else wanted to play it. I thought it was great. It was kind of a country song. Anyway, coming up, we got the Turtles and You Baby on the TOC.
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1: 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This Wednesday, we're looking at a 50% chance of rain and thunder, mostly cloudy skies, a high of 81, and winds up to 6 miles per hour. Tonight, we can expect a 70% chance of showers and thunder, mostly cloudy skies, and a low of 66. And then tomorrow, Thursday, we'll see a 70% chance of rain and thunder, mostly cloudy skies, and a high of 82. Thanks for tuning in. 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

0: That's David Gates and his group Bread, the same guy that wrote the song, Baby, I Want You. Wait a minute, that's terrible. Did that go out on the air?
1: Yes, it did.
0: Ah, crap. All right, here we go with the Beatles and Love Me Do.

0: Whoa, you got the True Oldies channel just trying to keep the music alive as we check out celebrity birthdays for today. Here's your host with the most, my friend Todd Shambliss.
1: All right, thank you, Scott. Oscar winner Casey Affleck is 51 today. Actress and model Rebecca Gayhart's 55. Sir Mix-a-Lot, yep, baby, got back. He is 63. Mark Knopfler of Dire Straits is 77. And happy birthday to the eternally tan George Hamilton. He's 87.
0: Thank you, Todd. Another excellent job with the celebrity birthdays for this day, the 12th day of August. More of the greatest hits right around the corner on the TOC.
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0: You got Donna Summer on the True Oldies channel doing Last Dance. That was a great song, big hit for her on Casablanca Records out in Los Angeles. Now, you should know that they're getting ready to induct the class of 2026 into the Nashville Songwriters Hall of Fame, and Taylor Swift is one of the songwriters being inducted. Now, the only reason I mention that is another songwriter by the name of Bruce Chanel is also being inducted.
1: Really?
0: Yeah, Bruce Chanel was a one-hit wonder, and he's going into the same Hall of Fame in Nashville as Taylor Swift. Now, if you don't recognize his name, you will recognize his song, well, most likely. It's called Hey

0: congratulations to Bruce Chanel. He wrote that song, Hey Baby, Won't You Be My Girl, and he's going into the Nashville Songwriters Hall of Fame the same night as Taylor Swift. You're locked in on the TOC.
1: 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This Wednesday, we're looking at a 50% chance of rain and thunder, mostly cloudy skies, a high of 81, and winds up to 6 miles per hour. Tonight, we can expect a 70% chance of showers and thunder, mostly cloudy skies, and a low of 66. And then tomorrow, Thursday, we'll see a 70% chance of rain and thunder, mostly cloudy skies, and a high of 82. Thanks for tuning in. 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
1: Thank you, Scott. No winner in the Monday night Powerball, so another drawing tonight. 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
2: 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This Wednesday, we're looking at a 50% chance of rain and thunder, mostly cloudy skies, a high of 81, and winds up to 6 miles per hour. Tonight, we can expect a 70% chance of showers and thunder, mostly cloudy skies, and a low of 66. And then tomorrow, Thursday, we'll see a 70% chance of rain and thunder, mostly cloudy skies, and a high of 82. Thanks for tuning in. 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

Just trying to keep the music alive. 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

0: The third most popular Blood, Sweat, and Tears song of all time was a million seller written by Laura Nyro called When I Die.
1: And when I die, and when I'm gone, there'll be one child born in this world. Carry on, carry on.
0: The second biggest hit for the band was a remake of a Brenda Holloway Motown hit, You Made Me So Very Happy. You

And the number one biggest hit ever for the band Blood, Sweat, and Tears was written by their lead singer, Canadian David Clayton Thomas. From the summer of 1969, this is Spinning Wheel on the True Oldies Channel.

playing the greatest hits of rock and roll, Motown, folk rock, Memphis soul, and one-hit wonders. All right here on

0: Here on the Boogity Boogity Big Show with Scott on the air everywhere, just trying to keep the music alive, undisputed truth in there, with smiling faces sometimes. How about a little Chubby Checker song for you? Let's go back and put Chubby back on the radio with this song called Pony Time.
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0: rocking the radio with Chevy Checker, who now is in the Rock and Roll Hall of Fame. Congratulations, buddy. You finally made it. Coming up next, the Beatles and Good Day Sunshine.
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It's the Hump Day Big Show. Got a note from John Jones from Pennsylvania. Got a request for this song by the Blackbirds. I forgot all about this one. It's called Walking in Rhythm.

0: doubt about it, definitely a blast from the past. By request, the Blackbirds and Walking in Rhythm. 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
1: 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This Wednesday, we're looking at a 50% chance of rain and thunder, mostly cloudy skies, a high of 81, and winds up to 6 miles per hour. Tonight, we can expect a 70% chance of showers and thunder, mostly cloudy skies, and a low of 66. And then tomorrow, Thursday, we'll see a 70% chance of rain and thunder, mostly cloudy skies, and a high of 82. Thanks for tuning in. This is your True Oldies weather on FM 92.7.
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1: You know, it's funny. So many of these songs that we play on the True Oldies channel are songs that I grew up with. I might have been 12 years old. I might have been 14. It's hard for me to keep track of that, but I was on my own. Many of the songs that some of you recognize is because you had a big

0: brother or a big sister. And they would pull these 45s out of their little box with a handle on it and put it on, and you had to hear it whether you wanted it or not. And the reason I thought about that is I didn't have a big sister, but one of my best friends who lived down the block from me, we would hang out together, and he had a big sister, and she would play these songs out of her room blasting, and we had to listen to them. We got used to it, and basically, you memorized the words to the song whether you wanted it or not. Like Elvis just saying, you can shake an apple off an apple tree, shake, shake sugar, but you'll never shake me. Well, the only place I could have heard that song was when my friend Jimmy Branson's big sister would play it while we were in the house. And of course, on the radio. Now, coming up next on the big show, we got the Rolling Stones Plus. We'll flush the format around 12:30 today, right here on your TOC.
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1: 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This Wednesday, we're looking at a 50% chance of rain and thunder, mostly cloudy skies, a high of 81, and winds up to 6 miles per hour. Tonight, we can expect a 70% chance of showers and thunder, mostly cloudy skies, and a low of 66. And then tomorrow, Thursday, we'll see a 70% chance of rain and thunder, mostly cloudy skies, and a high of 82. Thanks for tuning in. 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

Ladies and gentlemen, the great James Brown going on Soul Patrol here on the TOC. Shannon playing a bunch of songs in a row like this one from the Eagles singing about that witchy woman.

0: You got the boogity big show for a hump day. You got the birds doing turn. Right before that, the great Mary Wells, and you beat me to the punch. You know, she had such a great voice, but her personality was a little rough around the edges, and Berry Gordy was always nice to her, and she would curse him out. When you gonna pay me more money? How come Diana Ross gets all the attention from you and I don't? And finally, he said, well, tell you what, I'll give you your contract back and you can just go and work for another record label. And that is exactly what she did. Unfortunately, it didn't work out. She never had another hit after she left Berry Gordy. And I have no idea what went wrong, but she passed away after a couple of years away from Motown. She was only 29 years old. Yeah, she passed away back in 1992. What a terrible decision that was to leave Motown. Coming up, we got more of the greatest hits, and we're going to flush the format on the True Oldies Channel.
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Just hanging around the Mothership Studios, trying to keep the music alive and cranking up another edition of Flush the Format. What the heck is Flush the Format? Well, it's a situation where we can go back and play songs that we don't usually play on our regular format. Like this one, recommended by Mr. Mark Elbaum. He says, is there any chance you could play a number one hit by a lady named Jeannie Riley? I used to love that song when I was sitting in the back seat riding around with my mom and she had the radio blasting. All right, Mark, here we go with a story song called Harper Valley PTA.

0: Believe it or not, that song made it all the way to number one on the Billboard Hot 100. And we played it on Flush the Format. That turned out to be a huge hit for a red-headed lady named Jeannie C. Riley. Thank you, Mark. And if you have a song you haven't heard in a while, like Mark did, just request one. 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
1: 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This Wednesday, we're looking at a 50% chance of rain and thunder, mostly cloudy skies, a high of 81, and winds up to 6 miles per hour. Tonight, we can expect a 70% chance of showers and thunder, mostly cloudy skies, and a low of 66. And then tomorrow, Thursday, we'll see a 70% chance of rain and thunder, mostly cloudy skies, and a high of 82. Thanks for tuning in. 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

You got Hot Rod Stewart hooking up with Maggie May on the True Oldies channel. Yesterday, we played a beautiful song by the Beatles, In My Life, and I mentioned the fact that Rod Stewart also recorded that song, and of course it was a Lennon-McCartney composition, and I commented on how much I liked Rod's version, so I thought I would pull it out and play it for you today. This is Rod Stewart's version of In My

You know, I love the Beatles, but I got to tell you, Rod Stewart did a pretty darn good job with his version of In My Life. Coming up, the aforementioned Beatles with We Can Work It Out.

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0: Here on the True Oldies Channel, and here we go again, flipping open the rock and roll calendar to today's date, August 12th. And here's what happened on this day in music history. In the birthday book, Suzanne Vega was born. So were two country superstars, the late Porter Wagoner and Buck Owens, along with Joe Jones. He's the guy who sang this song back in 1960.
1: You just talk too much.
0: And speaking of 1960, it was on this date that very summer when the Silver Beatles, a band from Liverpool, got a new drummer named Pete Best. And of course, that group went on to even more fame when they got their next drummer a couple of years later, Ringo Starr, and dropped the word silver from their name.
2: She loves you, and you know it should be.
0: And during the weekend of August 12th in 1972, a two-day charity concert was held in Westbury, Long Island, New York. It was the Festival of Hope, and it featured Jefferson Airplane, Chuck Berry, Ike and Tina Turner, Sha Na Na, Sly and the Family Stone, and this great keyboard star, the late Billy Preston on the TOC.

0: No doubt about it. He's the guy who likes to get around. Dion the Wander on the True Oldies channel. Shannon on the radio. Todd hanging out with me today. And congratulations to Mariska Hargitay. They're going to do a marathon of Law and Order SVU to honor Mariska, who has done a pretty good job over the years as Captain Olivia Benson. The show premiered back in 1999. And they're not going to show just any episodes. They're going to show the three SVU episodes that won her an Emmy. Way to go. Congratulations, Mariska Hargitay. And like I said, it's going to be September the 10th on NBC.
1: Hey, making copies?
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1: All right, thank you, Scott. Oscar winner Casey Affleck is 51 today. Actress and model Rebecca Gayhart's 55. Sir Mix-a-Lot, yep, baby, got back. He is 63. Mark Knopfler of Dire Straits is 77. And happy birthday to the eternally tan George Hamilton. He's 87.
0: Thank you, Todd. Another excellent job with the celebrity birthdays for this day, the 12th day of August. More of the greatest hits right around the corner on the TOC.
2: 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This Wednesday, we're looking at a 50% chance of rain and thunder, mostly cloudy skies, a high of 81, and winds up to 6 miles per hour. Tonight, we can expect a 70% chance of showers and thunder, mostly cloudy skies, and a low of 66. And then tomorrow, Thursday, we'll see a 70% chance of rain and thunder, mostly cloudy skies, and a high of 82. Thanks for tuning in. 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

playing the songs you can sing along with. You got the True Oldies Channel 4 Seasons in there, and Who Loves You, Baby? Let's flash back to 1967 when the Four Seasons had this big hit on the chart, and we'll play it for all the young ladies by the name of Mary Ann on the TOC.

0: See, you never know when you're going to get a twin spin. Right here on the TOC, where Ramsey Lewis is coming up next, his version of The In Crowd.
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1: 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This Wednesday, we're looking at a 50% chance of rain and thunder, mostly cloudy skies, a high of 81, and winds up to 6 miles per hour. Tonight, we can expect a 70% chance of showers and thunder, mostly cloudy skies, and a low of 66. And then tomorrow, Thursday, we'll see a 70% chance of rain and thunder, mostly cloudy skies, and a high of 82. Thanks for tuning in. 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

Transmitting loud and proud from the Mothership Studios, you got the true oldies channel. 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

0: That happens to be one of my favorite singers of all time, Mr. Del Shannon, doing his big number one smash, Runaway. And right behind me, hanging up in the Mothership Studios, is a photograph, the only time that I cherish. It was taken in Clear Lake, Iowa, at the Surf Ballroom. I was there with Wolfman Jack, helping him to MC the whole event, you know, for the big Buddy Holly reunion show, and Del Shannon was performing that night. Now, I take celebrity pictures if I see somebody that I like, but this is a treasure to me. I'm standing there in Clear Lake, Iowa, with Wolfman Jack on one side and Del Shannon on the other side. And you know what I should do? I should post that so you can see what a young DJ looks like. No, maybe not. What a DJ standing next to Wolfman and Del Shannon looks like. I think that'd be more like it. Coming up, we got Tommy James dragging the line on your TOC.
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0: You got JT right here on the True Oldies channel doing How Sweet It Is. Shannon on the radio moving right over here to the Wacky But True department. This time we are going to Sweden, where a Swedish authority said a theft suspect pulled stolen drugs from his underwear in the middle of a hearing. Yeah, he was being accused of selling drugs, and right in the middle of his denial, he changed his mind and pleaded guilty.
1: Man, what a goofball he was.
0: Yeah, and after he said, I changed my mind, I plead guilty, and he reached inside his underwear and pulled out a bag of drugs right during the hearing. So not only did he confess, he gave you evidence just in case you were having problems getting a guilty verdict. Oh, boy. Only in Sweden. You got the True Oldies channel.
2: 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This Wednesday, we're looking at a 50% chance of rain and thunder, mostly cloudy skies, a high of 81, and winds up to 6 miles per hour. Tonight, we can expect a 70% chance of showers and thunder, mostly cloudy skies, and a low of 66. And then tomorrow, Thursday, we'll see a 70% chance of rain and thunder, mostly cloudy skies, and a high of 82. Thanks for tuning in. 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
1: Playing the greatest hits of rock and roll, pop and soul, all mixed up on one radio station. This one, it's the True Oldies Channel with Shannon on the radio. And here is another forgotten, and it's time for another forgotten 45. Hello, Janet Everett. Thank you for your request. Maybe you remember this song, maybe you don't. It's Clarence Frogman Henry, and I ain't got no home. Ooh.

0: Now, talk about a crazy song. You got Clarence Frogman Henry on the True Oldies Channel playing that for Todd today. He loves that song. And look at the clock on the wall. It's time for me to hit the road, Jack. And don't you come back no more. Robbie Bridges up next. I'll be back tomorrow morning bright and early, chirping away at 6 a.m. sharp. Just listen for the harp. Love you for listening. Have a great day. And bye, buckaroos.
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1: 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This Wednesday, we're looking at a 50% chance of rain and thunder, mostly cloudy skies, a high of 81, and winds up to 6 miles per hour. Tonight, we can expect a 70% chance of showers and thunder, mostly cloudy skies, and a low of 66. And then tomorrow, Thursday, we'll see a 70% chance of rain and thunder, mostly cloudy skies, and a high of 82. Thanks for tuning in. This is your True Oldies weather on FM 92.7.
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Buenos dias. We are plugged in and ready to roll for a hump day Wednesday on the True Oldies Channel. And I am Robbie Bridges on duty with the Kingsman and Louie from the TOC right now. Let's rock and roll.

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1: 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Number 5 on the BS&T Countdown, the story of Lucretia McEvil.

0: The third most popular Blood, Sweat, and Tears song of all time was a million seller written by Laura Nyro called When I Die.
1: And when I die, and when I'm gone, there'll be one child born in this world. Carry on, carry on.
0: The second biggest hit for the band was a remake of a Brenda Holloway Motown hit, You Made Me So Very Happy. You

And the number one biggest hit ever for the band Blood, Sweat, and Tears was written by their lead singer, Canadian David Clayton Thomas. From the summer of 1969, this is Spinning Wheel on the True Oldies Channel.

0: Jackson 5 and I Want You Back. Motown Soul and Rock and Roll right here on the Fun Loving True Oldies Channel. Blood, Sweat and Tears off the Rock and Roll Time Machine that Scott put together. And Heblin and Joe Frankenreynolds, everybody's favorite law office, kicked off the hour with Don't Pull Your Love. Todd, don't you give me that look. You know I do that joke every time we play one of their records, okay? How are you today, sir?
1: Doing fine, Robbie.
0: Coffee is delicious today.
1: Thank you, sir.
0: I don't even have any cream in it. No sugar, nothing. I'm drinking it straight, if you will.
1: That's impressive.
0: 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OJ's Beatles with a rockin' song by request, and my buddy Peter Noon, Herman's Hermits.
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Rockin' the radio on the True Oldies Channel, and I'm Robbie Bridges. I got a nice note here, great note from Francis Dune, who heard me play Rock the Boat the other day from the Hughes Corporation. He said he got such a kick out of seeing that record play because he got the stereo at home that had the two channels on it, and then watching the levels move in the right and the left. He said he got a kick out of that. Let's get to Hughes on right now from the True Oldies Channel.

0: Hughes Corporation rocked a boat by request on a fun-loving true oldies channel. Beatles and Revolution ahead of that. And the OJs all aboard the love train. Coming up, we'll get on Neil Sedaka. I got Aerosmith and the Rolling Stones right here.
1: 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This Wednesday, we're looking at a 50% chance of rain and thunder, mostly cloudy skies, a high of 81, and winds up to 6 miles per hour. Tonight, we can expect a 70% chance of showers and thunder, mostly cloudy skies, and a low of 66. And then tomorrow, Thursday, we'll see a 70% chance of rain and thunder, mostly cloudy skies, and a high of 82. Thanks for tuning in. 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
1: 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This Wednesday, we're looking at a 50% chance of rain and thunder, mostly cloudy skies, a high of 81, and winds up to 6 miles per hour. Tonight, we can expect a 70% chance of showers and thunder, mostly cloudy skies, and a low of 66. And then tomorrow, Thursday, we'll see a 70% chance of rain and thunder, mostly cloudy skies, and a high of 82. Thanks for tuning in. 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

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Wednesday in a ride, Robbie Bridges, plugged in and rolling the TOC with Santana. This here is all about the Black Magic Woman.

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0: Got to be the best sing-along duet there is. Great karaoke song. I got you, babe, Sonny and Cher on the True Oldies channel. I know from experience. Yes, I do. I am Robbie Bridges. Also played the Crystals, Dave Clark 5, and Sly and the Family Stone kicked off his hour with Dance to the Music. Coming up, we'll get on to Beach Boys. Three Dog Night, I got a request for Roger. Listens to us in Sheboygan, Wisconsin. It's the TOC.
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0: 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I got a lot to get to. Aretha Franklin is coming up. We'll get a Beatles song on, and we'll do The Lion Sleeps Tonight from the Tokens. Jay Siegel and the boys right here on the TOC. Welcome to Wednesday, National Vinyl Record Day, National Middle Child Day, World Elephant Day, and Sewing Machine Day. Isaac Singer patented the sewing machine this day of 1851. 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
1: 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This Wednesday, we're looking at a 50% chance of rain and thunder, mostly cloudy skies, a high of 81, and winds up to 6 miles per hour. Tonight, we can expect a 70% chance of showers and thunder, mostly cloudy skies, and a low of 66. And then tomorrow, Thursday, we'll see a 70% chance of rain and thunder, mostly cloudy skies, and a high of 82. Thanks for tuning in. 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

Billy Swan and I can help on the TOC and Robbie Bridges. I got a note here from Joseph, who listens to us in the Bronx on New York's True Oldies Channel, 92.3 HD3. And he heard me talking about songs with 16 in the title, and I mentioned 16 Candles. Huge hit, probably the signature song for The Cress, Johnny Maestro and the guys. And he said, would you mind digging deep and finding a forgotten 45 called There's Trouble in Paradise? Boy, I haven't played this song in ages and ages, and I got a feeling the oldies police going to be after me because it wasn't a huge hit, but we're going to go ahead and sneak it in. If you just know that one song from The Cress, boy, there's so many good ones, and this is one. It's the TOC.

0: There's trouble in paradise. Calling all angels. There are the crests on the True Oldies channel. Where else you gonna hear that song? More great oldies coming up, including an early Beatle hit, and we'll get on the Doobie Brothers.
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I know I'll never forget that horrible sight. I guess I found out for myself that everyone was right.

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1: 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This Wednesday, we're looking at a 50% chance of rain and thunder, mostly cloudy skies, a high of 81, and winds up to 6 miles per hour. Tonight, we can expect a 70% chance of showers and thunder, mostly cloudy skies, and a low of 66. And then tomorrow, Thursday, we'll see a 70% chance of rain and thunder, mostly cloudy skies, and a high of 82. Thanks for tuning in. This is your True Oldies weather on FM 92.7.
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Turn It Up, Feel Good. The Hot Rockin' TOC is on the air everywhere across the fruited plain, and Robbie working with the Who, I can see for miles and miles.

0: You're on the True Oldies Channel, and here we go again, flipping open the rock and roll calendar to today's date, August 12th. And here's what happened on this day in music history. In the birthday book, Suzanne Vega was born. So were two country superstars, the late Porter Wagoner and Buck Owens, along with Joe Jones. He's the guy who sang this song back in 1960.
1: You just talk too much.
0: And speaking of 1960, it was on this date that very summer when the Silver Beatles, a band from Liverpool, got a new drummer named Pete Best. And of course, that group went on to even more fame when they got their next drummer a couple of years later, Ringo Starr, and dropped the word silver from their name.
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0: And during the weekend of August 12th in 1972, a two-day charity concert was held in Westbury, Long Island, New York. It was the Festival of Hope, and it featured Jefferson Airplane, Chuck Berry, Ike and Tina Turner, Sha Na Na, Sly and the Family Stone, and this great keyboard star, the late Billy Preston on the TOC.

0: Booker T. Jones and his MGs as in the Memphis guys, right? The Green Onions on the True Oldies channel. As Wolfman says, keep the vampires away. McCoy started the hour with Hang On Sloopy, and John Hall in Orleans was Still the One by request off Facebook. We'll get on Quinn the Eskimo. I got the Isley Brothers coming up, and Terry Stafford does his best Elvis Suspicion. That's next on the TOC.
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0: Manfred Mann doing a Bob Dylan song, Quentin the Eskimo, the Mighty Quinn on the True Oldies channel out of Boston. We had The Cars with My Best Friend's Girl and Terry Stafford singing Suspicion, a song that Elvis did on the Potluck album. Terry had to hit 2 years later, and Elvis rushed to record it, or they rushed to release Elvis's version that he'd recorded, rather. But nope, it was Terry Stafford that had the one-hit wonder. Although he did go on to do some country stuff, and I believe he recorded the first version of Amarillo by Morning, the big classic country song from the 80s that George Strait sang. We'll get on Leslie Gore, her follow-up to It's My Party. I got the Isley Brothers, promised you that. And I got a fun little cut from Herb Alpert we haven't played in a minute. It's coming up on the TOC.
1: 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This Wednesday, we're looking at a 50% chance of rain and thunder, mostly cloudy skies, a high of 81, and winds up to 6 miles per hour. Tonight, we can expect a 70% chance of showers and thunder, mostly cloudy skies, and a low of 66. And then tomorrow, Thursday, we'll see a 70% chance of rain and thunder, mostly cloudy skies, and a high of 82. Thanks for tuning in. 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

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It's this date 60 years ago, 1966, that the Beatles began their last North American tour. And let's get on the Beatle biscuit that inspired the Las Vegas stage show all about the Fab Four. 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

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Robbie on duty with the Fab Four. You know what? I want to hold your hand, baby.

0: Elvis and his super hit called Hound Dog on the True Oldies Channel. Now, the arrangement was a group that he saw in Las Vegas, the first time Elvis ever played in Vegas, where he bombed, by the way. He didn't do great early on. 60s, 70s Elvis, big in Vegas, of course, but 50s Elvis, not so much. It was a group called Frankie and the Bellboys. We were playing, I believe, in a bigger room than Elvis, and he saw them doing a Big Mama Thornton song, and he said, man, that's a way to do that song. I like their R&B record, but I'm going to do it like these guys, and he kind of took a little bit from both, and you had the Elvis hit. Hugo Montenegro with the Good, the Bad, and the Ugly theme from the Clint Eastwood movie. Yeah, go ahead, play Hugo Montenegro.
1: Oh, that was terrible.
0: Yeah, I know it was a bad impression, Todd. Thank you for that. You're really grinding at me today. You're really digging at me, zinging me.
1: Just watching out for you, Robbie.
0: I love you, too. Coming up, J&E Americans, Johnny Rivers, and we'll get one on from Ricky Nelson.
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0: Andy Gibb, and he's Shadow Dancing on the Wednesday Night True Oldies channel, south of the border with Jay Black and the Americans. Come a little bit closer, and Robbie Bridges here. A friend of mine was taking his mom, who wants to see the current tour of Jay and the Americans, said, who's Jay? Yeah, there's another Jay. Actually, the third Jay to sing with the group. Jay Black is the most famous Jay, the one you just heard. They had most of the hits. Their very first hit, though, was a guy named Jay Trainer, and they got a new Jay now. And frankly, I don't know his last name, but I hear he's very good. Coming up, we'll get on Build Me Up Buttercup by request. Doing that one for Donna in Fort Lauderdale. I got the Turtles coming up and Paul Simon, too.
1: 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This Wednesday, we're looking at a 50% chance of rain and thunder, mostly cloudy skies, a high of 81, and winds up to 6 miles per hour. Tonight, we can expect a 70% chance of showers and thunder, mostly cloudy skies, and a low of 66. And then tomorrow, Thursday, we'll see a 70% chance of rain and thunder, mostly cloudy skies, and a high of 82. Thanks for tuning in. 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

Trevor Mason. Yes, I'm ready. I like the version that Casey and the Sunshine Band did with Terry DeSario as well. You got the True Oldies Channel and Robbie Bridges. All right, Karen wrote in for this one. She's listening to us in Aberdeen, and she wants to hear Connie Francis. It's a little stupid, Cupid.

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1: Connie Francis and Stupid Cupid on the True Oldies channel, where you get the greatest hits. Matter of fact, you never know what you might hear around here. Other hour, great oldies, 60s, 70s, and so much more coming up.
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3: Lucretia McEvil, little girl, what's your game? 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
1: The fourth biggest selling hit for Blood, Sweat, and Tears was written by Carole King. She called it Heidi Ho.

0: The third most popular Blood, Sweat, and Tears song of all time was a million seller written by Laura Nyro called When I Die.
1: And when I die, and when I'm gone, there'll be one child born in this world. Carry on, carry on.
0: The second biggest hit for the band was a remake of a Brenda Holloway Motown hit, You Made Me So Very Happy. You

And the number one biggest hit ever for the band Blood, Sweat, and Tears was written by their lead singer, Canadian David Clayton Thomas. From the summer of 1969, this is Spinning Wheel on the True Oldies Channel.

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1: 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This Wednesday, we're looking at a 50% chance of rain and thunder, mostly cloudy skies, a high of 81, and winds up to 6 miles per hour. Tonight, we can expect a 70% chance of showers and thunder, mostly cloudy skies, and a low of 66. And then tomorrow, Thursday, we'll see a 70% chance of rain and thunder, mostly cloudy skies, and a high of 82. Thanks for tuning in. 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